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2: Something about you got me. Like lightning struck my body. To the room, get out of the way. We are made of broken pieces, but that's how the love gets in.
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